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Oh man, trouble fled, I don't mind him. 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I got daisies in green pastures. 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I said, I got real hope. I got music. I got my man, who could ask for anything more? 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Oh man, trouble fled, I don't mind him. You can't find him.

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Sometimes I love you, yeah. 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

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I thought you didn't know where my last name, but that changed. And I traveled around the world, think where you living at now. I heard you moved to Austin, got an apartment and settled down. And every once in a while, I start texting, write a paragraph.